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0: 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Coming up this morning.
1: 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Of course, very soon, your rant line. And it's Friday, so we've got the happy hour.
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0: Girls Aloud and The Promise on the Curio Breakfast Show. Good morning, 6:35, it's Friday. How's your week been? Any plans this weekend? We'd love to hear from the 6am Club. Drop us a message on WhatsApp.
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0: Final rant line of the week after Lewis Capaldi, before you go.
2: 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I hate you, I hate you, I hate you, but I was just kidding myself. Our every moment.

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0: So we started something new for you this week.
2: Yes, we've been getting things off our chest with the Rant Line.
0: We've had some great ones. Anyone that is in the 6am club that would like to get something off your chest, if it's something that's been bothering you this week, if it's been something on the roads, if it's been a particular person, this is your place to do it.
2: Exactly, and you feel so much better for it as well. The more effort you give into the Rant Line, the more you get out of it, I feel.
0: We've got a double supermarket whammy this morning. First up, good morning, Mo.
3: Good, Ram. Why is it whenever you go to Tesco's to we check out one with baskets only, you get some clumpet that has a full trolley of stuff, and it's the first ever time a Tesco club card or Sainsbury's club card, whatever it is, and they have the scan, get the whole thing scanned, and you're standing there 20 minutes. Does my baffin Paul Belfast.
0: Sorry, that was Paul in Belfast, yes.
2: Yeah, that is annoying whenever you have to wait ages in those self-scan checkouts, yes.
0: It's almost like the airport security, and it's like the first time that people have went through the airport.
2: Yeah, and you're just standing really impatiently watching them until you can go.
0: This is Mo.
4: Probably a pretty common one. Self-scan checkouts. May it be, it's not in the bagging area, ID and all that sort of random stuff, but what is the point of having a self-scan when you constantly need a human to get you through the transaction?
0: I agree.
2: It's very true. I would say one, you know, about half of the transactions you do in those self-scan, I have to get somebody over because something's gone
0: something wrong.
2: Yeah.
0: It doesn't weigh properly or something's not right. 100%, I agree. Let's hear yours then for next week. 0770 2 687 001 if you'd like to send a message to the Rant Line. Bit of passion's always good. I know we had Nicole at the start of the week.
2: Nicole had the most passion out of everybody the whole
0: really?
2: Week. That would be hard to beat.
0: Really set the bar. Yeah, drop us a message. 0770 2 687 001 to the Q Radio Breakfast Rant Line, and we could be hearing from you next week.
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0: To Dua Lipa on the Q Radio Breakfast Show. Heidi Kelly, who's taken a stand against the driverless taxis. She said AI is going to take over the world and I won't even go to a self-checkout because that's taking someone's job.
1: Fair play, Kelly, for having the morals to do that.
0: Absolutely. I mean, yeah. There's Elizabeth says the same thing too. The robot cars just sound like it'll force people into unemployment.
1: And I know.
0: This is the whole thing about autonomous things, whether it's checkouts, whether it's driverless taxis, whether it's AI radio presenters.
1: AI anything,
0: AI
1: really.
0: AI anything, you know.
1: You're right.
0: It's what people get worried about.
1: But it will come over here eventually, but it'll probably be years and years.
0: Northern Ireland?
1: It comes over
0: Are you
1: here.
0: Serious?
1: Yeah.
0: No way. I think you've got at least 200 years before it makes its way over here.
1: Even, you know, when you look at the big, like, restaurant chains, just for example, we're usually the last people to get them.
0: Do you see those little robots that cut the grass up around Stormont?
1: Yes.
0: That's it. That is as close as we'll get to anything driverless here.
1: Possibly,
0: you know?
1: Possibly.
0: We've just got the glider. We've invested how much into that in recent years, so I doubt very much that we'll be getting driverless taxis anytime soon, I think.
1: It'll be a wee while.
0: Taxi drivers of Belfast and Derry City and everywhere else can sleep soundly knowing that this will probably stay in London for a little while. Let's get into Friday morning. How's the form today? Any plans this weekend? You can drop us a message, let us know. Always love getting involved in the show. We've got the happy hour coming up after 9 as well. We'll do our entertainment news before 8 o'clock. We've got our winning day to tell you about, and we'll catch up with Newsman Jim in a bit.
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1: Good morning. Taking a look on the roads. They're really nice and quiet this morning. I'm not spotting any unusual incidents or delays. If you do see anything, remember, you can let us know about it whenever it's safe to do so. 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

0: sneak into what on the Q&A Breakfast Show. 7:42. Happy Friday. Hi to Tony in New Lodge.
1: Morning, guys. I don't know what they're going to do with all those kegs. It's going to be difficult trying to shift all those. But I know I'm installing Guinness pumps to anyone who has like a beer garden or their own shed. So I'm doing that if anyone's interested. And you get a keg of Guinness half price.
0: It's nice of them.
1: Just trying to get New Lodge, you know.
2: There you go. Looking for an opportunity anywhere.
0: That was such a raise over lockdown, wasn't it?
2: Everyone doing things like that in their garden and having their
0: kegs and everything.
2: Make your own beer and stuff like that.
0: Hot tubs. You couldn't get a hot tub,
2: but you couldn't get fitness equipment even. Everyone had a home gym.
0: They're all lying in the back of people's gardens to this day, green, just covered in moss.
2: I never had a hot tub in the house.
0: Yeah. No. No, it was never.
2: No,
0: never.
2: But I always was quite jealous of people who did, and they were just, you know, it's a Friday night and we'll go to the hot tub.
0: I know. We're living our best lives, right? I know. All right, no more talking about alcohol, please. I was at a wedding on Wednesday, and if you can't tell, this morning I'm still absolutely spitting marbles.
2: I
0: feel like I can barely talk. I am. Remember that famous clip that went viral of Stephen Bartlett, and he talks about, and I'll be honest with you, of course, drink responsibly. I don't really drink.
2: No, it's, Connor,
0: it's
2: really doesn't.
0: It's a special occasion, and it's a couple.
2: Yeah,
0: right?
2: You know what Connor's like. He's all about the fitness and the health.
0: I swear to God, see, yesterday I was just going further and further and further into a pit
2: it's
0: of
2: in
0: despair.
2: Your head. It's
0: I
2: in your head.
0: To, I woke up fine, and then it was one of those ones. As the day went on, it just started to get me and get me and get me and get me.
2: It's just tiredness.
0: I had to go to a football meeting yesterday at 7:30, right? About the youth leagues that are starting up and whatever else.
2: And that would give you a hangover.
0: I was going to have a panic attack sitting in the room. Like, this is shocking.
2: I think it's in your head. And this is a day on. You're fine.
0: I'm telling you. Stephen Bartlett was right. Two drinks, whole week ruined.
2: Clear
0: the calendar. Clear of the week. I just can't do it. I'm getting old, Amy. That's all it is.
2: No, it's all about the mindset, Connor.
0: It's not. Right, before 8 o'clock then, we'll do today's entertainment news. Also, a little later on the show, it's another winning day.
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2: Good morning. Traffic is quite slow on the M2 Duncrew Street. That's going to Nelson Street off slip. Apart from that, traffic still seems to be moving well. I haven't spotted any other unusual incidents or delays. If you do see anything, you can let us know about it when it's safe to do so. 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
6: Mulkern's Eurospar is celebrating its 50-year anniversary. 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

0: John Newman on the Q-Radio Breakfast Show. Good morning. Things that are weird that we just accept as normal. Hi, Jules.
1: Good morning, Connor and Amy. I hate a hot tub. It is worse than a bath. You're sharing your

0: Jesse, Mickey Patel, Dancing in the Dark on the Q-Radio Breakfast Show, 20 to 10. Yaz on the way in 20 minutes. Taking over your Friday morning, another chance to win tickets to Somber.
1: Yes, she also has her It Only Takes a Minute. I heard her contestant on yesterday's show. He did very well. I think he got 9.
0: Wow, really good. Very good.
1: Yeah, so hard one to beat, but you can try.
0: There was a fella I heard on, I think it was the start of this week, maybe the end of last week, and he got 1. So the range is, it's there.
1: Depends what your specialist subject is. You could just be lucky.
0: 9 will be hard to beat. Plans this weekend?
1: I am going down to Dublin tomorrow. My cousin Rebecca lives down there, and I'm going to go and stay with her. She's going to show me some of the local hotspots, because I feel like when you go down to Dublin, you always go to the touristy bits. Mm-hmm. And she has wee local places she likes to go to, so I'm looking forward to it.
0: Very good, very good. I'm going up to Derry, Londonderry tonight, DJing tonight at a couple's wedding.
1: Yes.
0: And Ballymena, I think. All the big spots this weekend.
1: Yeah,
0: getting hit up
1: on. A lot of driving going on for you.
0: Lots of miles. Mm-hmm. Lots of miles. That is the life and times of a DJ, isn't it?
1: Get that car charged up.
0: Every now and again, I remind myself, like, you chose this life.
1: Do you ever have to stop in the middle of a drive and charge your car?
0: Not really. Only if you go really, really, really far.
1: Okay. Like, so you'll be all right then.
0: Cork or something
1: okay,
0: like that.
1: Okay,
0: like,
1: drive.
0: You know, the far side of Dublin, maybe like that.
1: Right.
0: But they're not too bad. But anyway, we're not getting into a conversation about electric cars and all that sort of stuff, because anytime we do, I do get 50 messages. Can't believe you're driving that milk float. Scrap. The government want us all in electric cars. It's
1: oh, right.
0: All a con.
1: I love the voice that you
0: use. You should see my DMs light up anytime you mention
1: anything
0: really?
1: Electric
0: cars.
1: Oh, really? Sorry. Maybe I shouldn't have bothered.
0: Anyway, sorry if that triggered you this morning. Back to a safe space. All that's left to come, we've got the Friday morning mashup next.
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1: Good morning. Traffic is slow on the M2. That's Duncrew Street going through to Nelson Street off slip. Apart from that, traffic seems quite quiet, but if you have spotted anything, the Q Radio travel line is 90 890 110.
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1: Today being Friday, which means you will, well, you'll find out if you've got that Q-Radio It Only Takes a Minute mug. Yes, Paul came on the quiz and he caught 9 points. 9 points to beat. Do you want to give us a go? Do you want the challenge? You're like a bit of a challenge. It is a bit of a challenge, isn't it? 9 points to beat. But if you do want to do this, we're at 60 seconds on the clock. You come on. You see how many questions you can get right in that time. And if you do beat 9 points, that Q Radio It Only Takes a Minute mug is yours. So yeah, give it a go. Go on, challenge yourself this Friday morning. So thumbs up emoji to 07702 687 001, and you could be playing the game very soon.
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1: Gogglebox is welcoming a brand new face to the cast tonight, and it's a bit of a first for the show, actually. It is introducing its first cast member with Down syndrome. Two new families joining the lineup, which is people just sitting at home watching a bit of telly, giving us their honest thoughts on the week's biggest TV moments. It's something I have never ever watched. Sandy and her son Max, who has got Down syndrome, are joining the show along with football mad brothers Steve and Mark. So expect, well, opinions, plenty of banter, no doubt, and probably a few very strong views on what's been on the box. In other news, Alan Carr is getting into the cafe business, sort of. He's submitted plans to transform a potting shed at his castle in Scotland into a community cafe and shop. Alan bought the 19th century Eton Castle and its surrounding estate in the Scottish Borders earlier this year, and the planning documents reveal the cafe is part of a bigger plan to enhance and improve the visitor experience for dog walkers, ramblers and nature lovers. So if you're out for a countryside stroll, you fancy a wee cuppa, you might soon know exactly where to go. And finally, guy who I know loves a bit of yoga. I saw him, I witnessed him doing a bit of yoga at a music festival last year, Damien Lewis, and he says he feels a moral responsibility when he's playing real people on screen. The actor takes on the role of British Army General and later Field Marshal Sir Bernard Monty Montgomery in the new film Pressure. Now, the film does tell the story of the 1072 hours leading up to the D-Day landings during the Second World War, and Damien's has taken on the role meant treating Montgomery's story and his legacy with real care.
2: I do feel that there's a responsibility to try to get it right, you know, and represent someone well, especially in a film like this where the argument is very strong. It's really it's a 72-hour conversation argument between different people with all the same aim.
0: Entertainment news
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0: Natasha Bedingfield's Unwritten on Q Radio. Talking about writing, actually, the next thing I play, she started working as a professional songwriter when she was like 14 years old. I was writing letters to my friends or friends at school when I was 14, not songs from the likes of Beyonce and Little Mix and John Legend. I mean, talk about starting young. We'll get some Beyonce on soon, but that singer, that lady who did start writing at 14, plays for you next.
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0: Karoon. I hope you don't have any pink bits. This is Lorraine, Shannon, me and Michelle from Carrickfergus. They're sunbathing right now on the roof in Spain. A nice rooftop bar, maybe? I don't know, but listen, enjoy that. That sounds fantastic. I hope for the next week and the Brook Q Radio. So, so grateful you doing that and saying that. Thanks for the awesome tunes while we lay beside the pool. Well, listen, I've got some brilliant tunes coming up. Sagala and Ella Eyre on the way for you next.
1: Mulkern's Eurospar is celebrating its 50-year anniversary. 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

0: Soul Sister doing that today for Laura, doing her rounds working as a nurse in the community. Your cousin Maria says she'll be all biz, but also a wee bit scundered. Sorry about that.
1: What's for tea? With Domino's. 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
0: We'll have to put any feeling of being scundered or slightly embarrassed aside now, because I want you to step into performance mode as you sent me the best voice note you've ever done in your whole life for this week's What's for Tea. Let me know what you're having for your dinner tonight in descriptive detail and you could be winning a large double deal courtesy of Domino's. Now, wouldn't that be lovely to sort out a future dinner for you? You can go for a gorgeous big pizza on them. And sure, what else can you get in Domino's? You can get chicken and you can get wedges and you get desserts. Oh, I'm drooling just thinking about it. Anyway, are you drooling thinking about your dinner tonight? Are you dreading it? Is it something a wee bit yucky that you're not looking forward to? Get in touch. Let me know. Here is the WhatsApp number.
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1: Thank you so much for all your voice notes about your delicious and some questionable dinners tonight. Marie is my winner, and we're going to hear right now what just happened for her dinner. And Marie, what are you up to at the moment?
2: Hi, well, I'm just out doing a little walk this afternoon, and tonight for my dinner, I am going to make a Belfast favourite. Creamy mashed potatoes with pork and caramelised onion sausages and Heinzie beans. Now, you can't go wrong with that in your house on a Friday night, because there's not one person who's going to turn that down. They would always say, don't do it very often, but, oh, I love this for my tea, so I'm really looking forward to enjoying that. Bye.
1: Marie, it sounds very busy wherever you are. Please be careful. It sounds like you're walking down a main road. But your dinner sounds absolutely gorgeous. A Belfast favourite, absolutely. Sausages, caramelised onion and pork sausages with creamy mash and beans. Sometimes you just cannot go wrong with the classics. That sounds like a bit of me. So I hope you enjoy. I hope you also enjoy the large double deal from Domino's that you've just won on behalf of Q Radio. Congratulations. And do stick around. We've got our showbiz news on the way next.
0: Jordan Arnold.
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4: Mulkern's Eurospar is celebrating its 50-year anniversary. 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
8: From the Q Radio newsroom at 2 o'clock, I'm Jane Veitch, and these are your top stories this afternoon. No relevant information has been uncovered in a review carried out by the Northern Ireland Assembly following the conviction of former DUP leader Geoffrey Donaldson for historical sex offences. The review was designed to enable any past or present MLA, staff members or other users of Parliament buildings to raise any incidents of abuse or inappropriate behaviour involving Donaldson. The 63-year-old was convicted at Newry Crown Court earlier this year of 18 sex offences, including one count of rape. He's currently in McGabbery Prison awaiting sentencing. One of Northern Ireland's largest gas suppliers, Firmus Energy, is increasing its prices. Customers in the 10 towns network will see almost a 9% rise, while there's a 12.5% hike for households in Greater Belfast. The new tariffs will come into effect from the start of next month. In County Mayo, technical examinations are underway at the scene of a fatal crash in which a 12-year-old boy was killed when a train hit a car at a level crossing. The collision happened last night near Ballyhowness. The driver of the vehicle, a man in his 40s, is in hospital. His injuries are not thought to be life-threatening. Stormont is to carry out a forensic audit of NI Water due to concerns about a number of ongoing issues. The Infrastructure Minister says the probe will examine whether its systems and processes are robust, effective and fit for purpose. The body receives over £500 million of taxpayers' money annually. Police are investigating after staff at a takeaway were threatened during an armed robbery in White Abbey. A man armed with a knife entered the premises on the Shore Road just before midnight and demanded money. Finally, Reform's annual conference has got underway in Birmingham under the cloud of allegations about funding rule breaches. Two of Nigel Farage's aides have stepped down, but the party is insisting it has broken no laws. That is your news. Sport next.
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8: Celtic and Rangers fans won't be able to attend any Old Firm matches this season. A temporary agreement has been reached between the Glasgow rivals and the Scottish Professional Football League following talks between the clubs. It comes after the Scottish FA's review into crowd trouble and pitch incursions during last season's Scottish Cup quarter-final at Ibrox. Rangers host Celtic on the 13th in the Scottish League Cup. And Ipswich boss Gary O'Neill has backed his players to get a positive result tonight at home against Liverpool.
11: But it's Portman Road under the lights. I know the fans will be looking forward to it. My players trained excellent this morning. Got fantastic energy in the group. You can tell they're looking forward to the challenge.
8: The visitors are still looking for their first win in the Premier League this season. Liverpool's new signing Bradley Barcola could feature in the game. Locally, one match this evening in the NFL Premiership. Lauren hosts Glentoran. And finally, as excitement builds for boxer Katie Taylor's final bout tomorrow in Dublin, officials at Croke Park are saying their final preparations are already well ahead of schedule. The last professional boxing match there was held 54 years ago. Belfast referee David Irving will be officiating tomorrow. Well, that is your news and sport at 2 on Q. I'm Jane Veitch, back again in an hour's time.
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13: Thanks, Jane. Any showers will die out this evening. Overnight, it's going to be windy with a low temperature of 10 degrees.

0: 27. 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

0: quite a somber song from Callum Beattie. And I say somber to get you excited for our winning day, which is coming up after 3 o'clock. Get ready to try and bag some tickets.
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0: tickets to win with the chance. Just listen out for a somber song played before 4 o'clock, before I get out of here. So sometime in the next 20 minutes or so, I'll give you that window. So do not go anywhere. I'm going to play a somber song and I want you to WhatsApp me when I play it and tell me the name of that song. Let's put you to the test and see how well you know a song. Are you actually a fan? If so, you could be heading there. Keep the number handy, 07702 687 001. And on the way, oh, a song that's just caught me by surprise, in case you couldn't hear by my heightened pitch. A song from Steps that's going to make you want to say yeehaw.
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0: Bring it, Bob. Love Generation playing on Q Radio. Making it feel almost like it's summer again, kinda. Love that song. Okay, still a few more to come from me before Abe steps in for Q Radio Drive. On the way next, we'll have a little bit of Ronan Keating. Life is a roller coaster. Stick around.
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0: Q Radio, your hits, your throwbacks. We're in the Wonder Years, part two, 2004. Eric Prydz and Call Me. I remember the video to that very, very vividly. Not sure why.
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0: Well, Brooklyn Beckham and Nicole Pletz have been pictured cozying up to one another, drinking red wine in Venice ahead of her receiving the Rising Star Award. They look very cozy. Actor Richard O'Sullivan, whose roles included Robin Tripp in a 70s sitcom Man About the House and Robin's Nest, has died aged 82. He was also known for starring in Doctor at Large and Dick Turpin from the 80s sitcom Me and My Girl. Sad news. And Bindi Irwin, daughter of the late Steve Irwin, of course, has marked her father's 20th anniversary from his very sad death. He was only 44 when he was fatally stung by a stingray. It was sad, very, very sad.
1: Entertainment news.
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2: 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Nothing to report. All the traffic is moving well across Northern Ireland.
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2: And last look at the traffic. 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

0: dance anthems with me, Gareth Woods. Alex Party, Don't Give Me Your Life. What a tune from back in the day. What's going on? Let me know what you're up to tonight. Hello this evening to Michael Marshall. That came in from Molly, Olivia and Caitlin. The Mid-Size Gang, good to hear from you. Also, a shout out this evening to Louise. Brister G, who wants to hear Paul Van Dyke and For an Angel. Absolute classic. That is on the way for you in the next couple of minutes.
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0: dance anthems with me, Gareth Woods, Ocean Love and Satellite. It's been a while since I played that on the show. What a tune. First hour done and dusted. On the way after your news headlines at 8, I've got music from Ben Nicky, the Chemical Brothers, and I'll throw on a wee cheeser. Loving, You're a Superstar, next.
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7: 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Ready.

0: YouTube videos, dance anthems for your Friday night, Angel City and Do You Know. Hello to Kate. She is currently bopping about her kitchen to the tunes this fine Friday evening. Don't stop, keep going. Hello to Niamh and Rachel. They're out and about for a drive this evening. And don't forget, we love your voice clips every week on the show.
1: Be sure that for Samantha and Portadown the night. Wasn't one somber tickets off Q Radio earlier on for me and my daughter to go and see him next year. So I'm even more buzzing for all the tunes tonight. Could you please play Lost Witness, Seven Colours?
0: Absolutely, and well done on the tickets.
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0: dance anthems for your Friday night with Calvin Harris and Let's Go. Big happy birthday to Maria, listening in Port Stewart. She's been enjoying the show. Good to hear from you. Yeah, hang tight. I've got another hour jam-packed full of bangers for your Friday evening. Expect the likes of Ayla with Ayla. I've got music from Jürgen Vries, a wee bit of Moby, and ATB, Don't Stop, all coming up next.
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0: David Guetta and Kim Petras, When We Were Young on Q Radio. Stick around, more music on the way. Music coming up from Mauro Picotto and one of our favourites, Billy Gillies, is on the way.
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0: And that was Capella. You got to let the music. What an absolute tune. There's more tunes on the way until midnight. 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

And that was Disco Lines with No Broke Boys here on Q Radio Dance Anthems Extra. Do you know what? I've said it before, it's so good to be back. The tunes are pumping, so they are tonight. And here's another tune.

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night here on Q Radio this Friday night. I'm in the mood for a bit of a throwback. This is a tune, Alice DJ. One of the greatest in my opinion. I just love that nostalgia. This is Will I Ever here on Q Radio Dance Anthems Extra. It's Friday night, it's the weekend, people.

That was Every Time You Need Me by Fragma here on Q Radio. That is nearly all from myself here tonight. My first day back. Look, back to Porridge. I have had a ball. Thank you for keeping me company here on Q Radio this Friday night. It is officially the weekend. Have a great one. I will be back on again tomorrow night from an earlier time of 9 p.m. Look, guys, let's do it. Leaving you with this one. Here's Rank One with Airwave.

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